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12: A better life with Dr. Sanjay Gupta.
13: You know, it's interesting. 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For women, about a decade later. 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
3: Here's a look at today, May 15th in rock history. On this day in 1981, George Harrison releases the single All Those Years Ago in the UK. The song was a tribute to John Lennon and featured Ringo Starr on drums and Paul and Linda McCartney on backing vocals.

0: Today in 1975, Fleetwood Mac play their first concert with new members Lindsey Buckingham and Stevie Nicks at a show in El Paso, Texas. And in 1984, R.E.M. releases So Central Rain, I'm Sorry, as the first single from the group's second studio album, Reckoning. And that's a look at today, May 15th in rock history.
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0: Poison, Every Rose Has Its Thorn on Steve Gorman Rocks. April, it is Thursday night. It is May the 14th. I don't know. A feeling of real calm has come over me when I hear Every Rose Has Its Thorn. Probably because I always think about the fact that you, April Rose, also have a thorn.
1: I feel like it's necessary as a woman. You know, you need your thorns to come out once in a while for the creepy guys to be like, why don't you smile more or hold on to that handshake a little too long? Like, you know, women, when we need thorns once in a while, right?
0: Oh, I fully agree with that. I pity the fool who decides that he's going to see. Let's see if I can get that April Rose thorn to show itself here. I imagine that that would lead to one result, and that would be a heartache for the gentleman involved. And if it happens tonight, well, then that would be a heartache tonight.

0: Pat Benatar with Heartbreaker on Steve Gorman Rocks. You know, there are true physical and biological effects that accompany heartbreak. Heartbreak causes very real physical pain. Pain in the chest, heavy weight on your shoulders. And doctors say it's been studied. Take aspirin, Advil, Tylenol. Things you take for pain can actually ease a little of the pain of heartbreak. There are withdrawal symptoms. The brain experiences a massive drop in dopamine and oxytocin. It's similar to trying to break a drug addiction if you have your heart broken by someone you're in love with. Your immune system goes into a terrible suppression. High levels of stress hormones, cortisol, weaken your immunity. Insomnia, loss of appetite, fatigue, hair loss, all this stuff is real. And it's funny. I mean, when I was a kid, people would say, oh, it's just puppy love. It's no big deal. Because I was devastated when a girl told me, I mean, we were in eighth grade. She said, no, this is done. We're finished. I was beside myself. And everybody said, it's no big deal. You're just a kid. Nah. No, it was a big deal. I felt it, man. That's the only time I've truly had my heart ripped out of my chest. And I remember it like it was yesterday. So, yeah, I guess I should have just taken some Advil. No, that wouldn't have done a thing. I was in eighth grade. I was out of my mind. Wouldn't trade it for anything, though. That's life. 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

Guns N' Roses' Sweet Child of Mine on Steve Gorman Rocks from Appetite for Destruction, an absolutely iconic debut album. The band Asia's debut album provided one of the biggest hits in the world in 1982, Heat of the Moment.

Asia with Heat of the Moment on Steve Gorman Rocks. The band The Beatles, talk about heat of the moment. Their entire career was moment after moment of heat checks. The biggest band that ever was, the greatest band that will ever be. I just don't think there's a chance anybody can top what The Beatles accomplished in 7 short years. Ringo joined in the summer of 62, and they were pretty much over by the summer of 69. Unbelievable all that they accomplished. And when they broke up, of course, they were still those same guys writing all those amazing songs. Paul McCartney really struggled to figure out what he was going to do as a post-Beatle. He was only 26 when the band split up, but of course, that meant he still had a bajillion great songs to go through. From his debut album, McCartney, in 1970, one of his most enduring love songs ever in the Beatles or since, here's Maybe I'm Amazed.

0: It's time for Questionable Wisdom on Steve Gorman Rocks. Here's April Rose with tonight's question.
1: Listening on V100 out in Topeka, we have Tony who needs some advice.
2: Okay.
1: Now, Tony's recently single man in his 40s. He's
2: right.
1: Just entering the dating game, right?
2: Oh, boy. Oh, boy. Oh, boy. Yeah.
1: Oh, yeah. So he's met this girl who he says is absolutely incredible. They've gone on a bunch of dates. Everything's gone well. But then he looks her up on Instagram, and
2: uh-huh.
1: He says she's one of those weird spiritual people who preaches about the season of the moon and how it impacts what's going to happen.
2: Okay.
1: I mean, like, her Instagram's full of posts of her talking about all of these kinds of things. Tony wants to know, does this have to be a deal breaker? What do you think, Steve?
2: No, not at all. This is a perfect example of how online and real life can be two totally different things. I mean, he said they've already gone out a bunch, right? And she's great.
1: Right.
2: And everything's
1: yeah.
2: going really well. So if she isn't already shoving this moon stuff down his throat, that means that she probably understands there's a separation. She might be trying to build an image, a mystique online that isn't mm-hmm. nearly as important in real life. And even if it was as important in real life, dude, you already really like her. I mean, what if she turns out to be a Kansas State fan? Oh, my God. What are you going to do then? Go get some crystals, get some beads, maybe put a stripe or two in your hair and chase the moon and bark at it, Tony. Go chase your heart, bro. She sounds great to me.
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11: Ba-da-ba-ba-ba. My dad passed away unexpectedly. Of course, it was awful in every way. But we are very grateful that he had life insurance.

Def Leppard with Photograph on Steve Gorman Rocks. Every now and again, I hear that song and I think to myself, oh, I should probably look and see how many pictures are in my phone right now. I am not making this up. I'm looking at my phone. 6,987. That's how many pictures are in my phone right now. And I don't have them categorized. They're just in chronological order. I don't label them. I don't put them into folders and files. I think it's just best that way. For some reason, I don't want to know where all the photos are. If I knew I could find a photo really quickly, I don't know, it would take the fun out of the search. I love to think, wait, what year was that? When did that happen? Where was that picture taken? And then I just lose an hour going down the rabbit hole of my own phone full of photographs. That said, there's no reason to be walking around with almost 7,000. I mean, 6,000, sure, but 7, that's a bit much.

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0: AC/DC Dirty Deeds Done Dirt Cheap on Steve Gorman Rocks. Steve Gorman, sports is coming up in a few minutes.
1: Sports, oh yeah.
0: A little later this hour, we'll have Today in Rock Music History. But right now, speaking of rock music history, the greatest ever to do it, quite possibly, Jimi Hendrix, here's Voodoo Child.

0: Now it's time for a
1: Wait, that's true?
0: Fact brought to you by Steve Gorman Rocks. Dolly Parton once entered a Dolly Parton look-alike contest and got last place. Yes, that's true. And this is Steve Gorman Rocks.

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2: Steve Gorman Sports. The NBA draft lottery went down over the weekend. We haven't talked about it yet, but boy, the Washington Wizards finally caught a break. They were one lottery combination away from Victor Wembanyama in 2023. Cooper Flagg last year, so close to getting both of those. But you know what? It's for the best, because Victor Wembanyama and Cooper Flagg would have been wasted going to the Washington Wizards, which is to say, whoever they draft this year, sadly, probably going to be wasted. There's a great draft class, though. They're going to have their pick of a whole lot of really, really good players. One thing that we all can admit now is there's no conspiracies behind who got the number one pick. Nobody on planet Earth would have said, you know what? The league is really hoping for Washington to get the top pick. Not a chance. As for the Brooklyn Nets, big time loser. They fell to sixth, and this was a team that very easily could have had the top pick. The Brooklyn Nets, at this stage of the game, you have to look at them and think, probably the most moribund franchise in the league. And that is saying something in 2026.
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Scorpions, Wind of Change on Steve Gorman Rocks. Up next, we've got the Rolling Stones. And when you think about, gee, what Stone song should we play? The good news is you can't go wrong. From 1968, this was an absolutely groundbreaking piece of music, Sympathy for the Devil.

The Rolling Stones, Sympathy for the Devil on Steve Gorman Rocks. You know, the Rolling Stones had a Texan in their band for many, many years. The great Bobby Keys, their saxophonist. They met him in 1965 in San Antonio, Texas, playing a gig. The Stones were on the bill and Bobby Keys was on the bill with a band from Texas. And they met and hit it off. And a few years later, when they crossed paths again, Keith Richards and Bobby were talking. And Keith thought, I think the Stones need a sax player. Let's go. And Bobby jumped into the band and rode through their glorious heyday, late 60s and early 70s. Keith and Bobby were like brothers from other mothers. And in fact, they shared a birthday, same day, same year. They were dear, dear friends for decades. Bobby Keys also knew some other Texas musicians, a band called ZZ Top, and he put them squarely on the Stones' radar back early days. Keith and Billy Gibbons been buddies ever since. Here's ZZ Top, Legs.

0: needs AI to replicate your voice when Steve Gorman can do just the same? Check out his version of Arnold Schwarzenegger.
1: I really want to go show people how strong and muscular I am. Do you see how strong and muscular I am?
0: Yeah, that was not good. But this is Steve Gorman Rocks.

Nirvana, Come As You Are on Steve Gorman Rocks. That's from, of course, the second Nirvana album, Nevermind, the one that exploded and put them at the forefront of rock music for a few years there in the early 90s. Kurt Cobain, we lost him in the spring of 94. The bassist, Chris Novoselic, he's pretty much disappeared, at least from the world of music. He's very active in local politics up in Washington State. Keeps a very low profile, or as low as you can when you're about 6 feet, 8 inches tall. And of course, the drummer for Nirvana, Dave Grohl, has gone on to become arguably the biggest rock star on planet Earth. Foo Fighters, one of the biggest bands, but he is the face, the mouth, the voice, the heart and soul of that band. And I don't think too many people, when they first saw Nirvana, would have ever thought, yeah, that drummer's going to be the guy for the next 35, 40 years that's going to be leading the charge for rock and roll music. I mean, we just didn't know enough about him. But of course, you look at it now and you see everything he's done, and it makes perfect sense. It's almost as if it was predestined that Dave Grohl would rise from the ashes of that band and do all that he's done.

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0: Hit me with your best shot, Pat Benatar and Steve Gorman rocks. Next up, we got Alice Cooper. Steve, School's Out for Summer. Do you remember when that came out? Was it iconic? Was it like this huge movement back in the day?
1: What, School's Out?
0: Yeah.
1: It was the biggest song ever. When you're a kid, which I was, and that comes on the radio, You just stop what you're doing and sing at the top of your voice because, holy crap, summer is heaven on earth. And I can remember very clearly it would always be playing on the transistor radio at the pool.
0: What lifeguard had a radio? What is a transistor radio? What does that even mean?
1: A little AM radio, like the size of a shoe, not very big. And anytime that would come on, everybody would immediately jump up and scream and turn it up, and we'd all want to sing School's Out. Oh, it's the greatest summer song ever released, bar none.

Alice in Chains on Steve Gorman Rocks. Up next, we've got some Sticks. Dennis DeYoung, Tommy Shaw, two guys in Sticks that did not see eye to eye very often. And Tommy Shaw, of course, ultimately won the battle. Dennis DeYoung's been gone forever. But it's not to say Dennis didn't provide some great tunes when he was there. From the Grand Illusion, here's Come Sail Away.

Styx, Come Sail Away on Steve Gorman Rocks. I mentioned Tommy Shaw, Dennis DeYoung butting heads in the band. One band that butted heads about everything other than what they were doing creatively was The Who. Pete and Roger didn't get along. Keith Moon and Roger didn't get along. There were plenty of spats along the way, but not creatively. Everybody understood Pete Townsend was driving the ship. You could make the argument that Pete Townsend was The Who. He wrote all the songs. He knew exactly how to utilize the talents around him. Pete Townsend is not only the straw that stirs the drink, he's a big part of the drink as well. Here's Bargain.

0: Bargain from The Who on Steve Gorman Rocks. April, the drummer for The Who, Keith Moon.
1: Oh, yeah.
0: One of the most iconic and legendary drummers of all time.
1: Huge. He's my favorite.
0: You know, he was not the original drummer. They started the band, Pete Townshend, Roger Daltrey, John Entwistle, and Doug Sandham.
1: What? Who's Doug?
0: Right there. Yeah, Doug Sandham is not a rock star's name. Keith Moon, that's a rock star.
1: Yeah, hello.
0: Doug Sandham sounds like the guy you went to school with who does your taxes now. He was the original drummer for the band, and as it turned out, he was a lot older. He was almost a decade older than the rest of the guys. He was a seasoned drummer, and he was pretty good. The band got together, and they appreciated the fact that he had a lot of experience.
1: Mm-hmm.
0: But at some point, they were all recognizing, well, he's not really that great. And in fact, when The Who were trying to get their first record deal, a record company executive came to them and said, guys, we think you got it. You're all young. You got a good look. And this record company exec said, but you got to get rid of the drummer. He's too old.
1: Oh,
0: he doesn't fit in.
1: Crushing.
0: Yeah. He was in his mid-30s, and the other guys were like 21. So that is a big age gap. Now, that's a really big age gap now. But in the 60s, when it was all about pop band of the moment and all trying to look like young kids, that was a real big deal. Pete Townshend said when he was given the message from the record company, it broke his heart. But he also recognized, I'm not going to lose this chance. I don't love this guy enough to jeopardize my future. And they went and told him, hey, man, you're out. And it was not well taken. Doug Sandham was furious forever. It took years for him to come around and forgive the band. But the truth of the matter is, sometimes decisions, as hard as they are the right decision. If not for Keith Moon, I don't think The Who goes anywhere near as far as they did. It's unimaginable, that band with anybody but Keith Moon. So, sorry, Doug, but the call was made, and it was the right call.
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1: Mother from Pink Floyd on Steve Gorman Rocks from the album The Wall. This is mostly Roger Waters' creation. And it's a story that's semi-autobiographical. I mean, you've got a young boy who loses his father in the war, and then he's raised by an overly protective mom. That's the focus of this song we just heard. The child grows up alone. He feels like an outsider. Men don't really take to him. Single mom, post-war London could not have been easy for anybody. And Roger Waters said over the years, you know, his mom was fairly suffocating in her own way. She didn't mean to be. She had to do all of the parenting on her own. And Roger Waters naturally was hardly alone in that experience. Post-war Britain, countless single moms suddenly, after losing their husbands in the war, to raise a generation of kids who grew up in a very desperate time with a lot of pain. And for those who could channel that into art, well, thankfully, some of the greatest art ever created. And in Roger Waters' case, of course, that's the art of Pink Floyd.

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0: Don't come around here no more. Tom Petty and the Heartbreakers on Steve Gorman Rocks. Or as Tom would say it, what would we say? Like, don't come around here more. Like, you do a good Petty impression.
1: What are you looking for?
0: You sound just
1: don't
0: like him.
1: Don't come around here no more.
2: I wonder if he, you know, when he was first singing in, you know, sessions and making records, if he was like, I gotta be a little more like Bob Dylan.
0: Right?
2: Maybe I'll wire my jaw shut so I can't open my mouth too wide.
0: He doesn't need to. He's so talented with his melodies and his guitar playing. Like, he doesn't even need to open his mouth all the way.
2: Well, that's probably true. Whatever he was doing, it seemed to be working just fine for about 50 years. Speaking of 50 years, still going strong, the Delaware Destroyer. Here's George Thorogood.

0: Not only does he know rock music,
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0: It's time for Steve Gorman Sports.
2: Steve Gorman Sports. The NBA draft lottery went down over the weekend. We haven't talked about it yet, but boy, the Washington Wizards finally caught a break. They were one lottery combination away from Victor Wembanyama in 2023. Cooper Flagg last year, so close to getting both of those. But you know what? It's for the best, because Victor Wembanyama and Cooper Flagg would have been wasted going to the Washington Wizards, which is to say, whoever they draft this year, sadly, probably going to be wasted. There's a great draft class, though. They're going to have their pick of a whole lot of really, really good players. One thing that we all can admit now is there's no conspiracies behind who got the number one pick. Nobody on planet Earth would have said, you know what? The league is really hoping for Washington to get the top pick. Not a chance. As for the Brooklyn Nets, big time loser. They fell to sixth, and this was a team that very easily could have had the top pick. The Brooklyn Nets, at this stage of the game, you have to look at them and think, probably the most moribund franchise in the league. And that is saying something in 2026.
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8: The risk of stroke goes up for all of us as we age, but for women, the risk really amplifies after menopause. In fact, 1 in 5 women in the United States between the ages of 55 and 75 will have a stroke. But according to a new study carried out by researchers in California, adhering to the Mediterranean diet can significantly lower that risk. One expert said, "We continue to see study after study showing that a predominantly plant-based diet improves all sorts of different outcomes. Now, with this diet in particular, you've seen it lower the risk of certain types of cancer, diabetes, depression, dementia, even gum disease. Now, as a reminder, the Mediterranean diet prioritizes eating vegetables, fruits, beans, olive oil, nuts and fish, and limiting meat and dairy. I'm Dr. Sanjay Gupta, helping you live a better life."
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Ozzy with his first single, Crazy Train, from the Blizzard of Oz album on Steve Gorman Rocks. I still can't get over the fact that we have now made it, what, we're 9-10 months into a world without Ozzy Osbourne. It just doesn't make sense. Here's Soundgarden, Black Hole Sun.

0: roll, please. It's time for Classic Rock Rewind with April Rose on Steve Gorman Rocks.
1: 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On this day in 1988, Atlantic Records went on to celebrate their 40th anniversary in style with a 13-hour nonstop concert at Madison Square Garden. They called it It's Only Rock and Roll, and the show was broadcast live on FM radio and HBO. It included some of the amazing acts Atlantic Records had in their lineup, which were Genesis, Yes, Foreigner, and closed out by the surviving members of Zeppelin with John Bonham's son Jason on the drums. Jimmy Page recalled, "No rehearsal and just shambling on to end that 13-hour show." Hey, that's a pretty good anniversary celebration. Husbands everywhere should take note. Get your act together. That's your Classic Rock Rewind. I'm April Rose, and this is Steve Gorman Rocks.

0: Led Zeppelin, Hey Hey, What Can I Do on Steve Gorman Rocks. That was the B-side of Immigrant Song. Think about having a song as great as Hey Hey, What Can I Do and not putting it on your album because you've got so much good music and you say, no, it's not that the song isn't good, but it doesn't fit in with the rest of the songs as well as it could. That was one of the benefits of being in Led Zeppelin. Always extra music lying around. I think Led Zeppelin's legacy is so pure. I think they're still so relevant because they have, even after all these years, maintained an air of mystery. You know, we haven't seen documentary after documentary after documentary with new uncovered footage of Led Zeppelin. There's a few out there, but if you compare it to the amount of information you can look up and check out from the Beatles, it's night and day. It's 1/10 of the content you can find about the Beatles at most. And every generation discovers Zeppelin the same way, puts the music on, and you don't have a whole lot to go by. You've got some photos online, but the power of that band is a couple things. There's still somehow a mystery around them, and after John Bonham died, they pulled the plug. They left it intact. They understood, much like the Beatles before them, chemistry's everything, and if it ain't the four of us, it ain't us.
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1: Now, back to Steve Gorman Rocks.

Foreigner with Cold as Ice on Steve Gorman Rocks. Hey, if you want some information that'll leave you feeling cold, right now, the new reports say that raising a kid in America over 18 years, about $300,000. The most expensive state to raise a child is Hawaii, because everything costs more there. So if you're not in Hawaii, it's not going to be as bad as it could be. Mississippi would be the cheapest. So think about that, 300 grand over 18 years. Maryland is number two to Hawaii. That's because D.C., that Beltway area. Massachusetts is third. Alabama, South Dakota, Mississippi, the cheapest. Everywhere else, somewhere in the middle. The study says parents spend almost a fourth of their income on child-related costs. Well, you know what? 300 grand for 18 years, that's about $16,600 a year. So that's $1,200 a month? Well, I'm trying to make it not sound so much. It's still a lot. Anyway, good luck out there, young parents. I'm glad I'm no longer a young parent. I'm glad my kids are in their 20s.

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Whitesnake, here I go again on Steve Gorman Rocks. This is the final hour of the night for Thursday, May the 14th. We still have Journey, Eagles, Bon Jovi, The Who, Queensryche, and more, including Pearl Jam. From 10, here's Evenflo.

Caesar.

0: What do your friends think when you talk over Steve Gorman Rocks? Hold on. We'll let Elton John tell you.
1: Shut up. Don't make any noise.
0: Yeah, don't talk. Just listen. This is Steve Gorman Rocks.

0: It's time for Questionable Wisdom on Steve Gorman Rocks. Here's April Rose with tonight's question.
1: Listening on V100 out in Topeka, we have Tony who needs some advice.
2: Okay.
1: Now, Tony's recently single man in his 40s. He's
2: right.
1: Just entering the dating game, right?
2: Oh, boy. Oh, boy. Oh, boy. Yeah.
1: Oh, yeah. So he's met this girl who he says is absolutely incredible. They've gone on a bunch of dates. Everything's gone well. But then he looks her up on Instagram, and he says she's one of those weird spiritual people who preaches about the season of the moon and how it impacts what's going to happen.
2: Okay.
1: I mean, like, her Instagram's full of posts of her talking about all of these kinds of things. Tony wants to know, does this have to be a deal breaker? What do you think, Steve?
2: No, not at all. This is a perfect example of how online and real life can be two totally different things. I mean, he said they've already gone out a bunch, right? And she's great.
1: Right.
2: And everything's going really well. So if she isn't already shoving this moon stuff down his throat, that means that she probably understands there's a separation. She might be trying to build an image, a mystique online that isn't nearly as important in real life. And even if it was as important in real life, dude, you already really like her. I mean, what if she turns out to be a Kansas State fan? Oh, my God. What are you going to do then? Go get some crystals, get some beads, maybe put a stripe or two in your hair and chase the moon and bark at it, Tony. Go chase your heart, bro. She sounds great to me.
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10: The risk of stroke goes up for all of us as we age. But for women, the risk really amplifies after menopause. In fact, 1 in 5 women in the United States between the ages of 55 and 75 will have a stroke. But according to a new study carried out by researchers in California, adhering to the Mediterranean diet can significantly lower that risk. One expert said, "We continue to see study after study showing that a predominantly plant-based diet improves all sorts of different outcomes. Now, with this diet in particular, you've seen it lower the risk of certain types of cancer, diabetes, depression, dementia, even gum disease. Now, as a reminder, the Mediterranean diet prioritizes eating vegetables, fruits, beans, olive oil, nuts and fish, and limiting meat and dairy." I'm Dr. Sanjay Gupta, helping you live a better life.
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Eagles from Hotel California with Life in the Fast Lane on Steve Gorman Rocks. John Bon Jovi's been in that fast lane since 1984 when his first album came out. A few years later, late 80s, he put out this banger, Blaze of Glory.

John Bon Jovi, Blaze of Glory on Steve Gorman Rocks. Pete Townsend of The Who, not your average rock star. My man was writing really, really insightful, deep music. The lyrics always searching, always showing vulnerability. This next song, written from the perspective of a man who's not really beloved. In fact, he's kind of shunned from society. A feeling of no one knows what it's like to be me. Pete Townsend said that the song was really about how lonely it is to be powerful. Pete saw himself as powerful in that he was in one of the biggest bands in the world. He could live whatever kind of life he wanted to lead, and nobody could tell him no. The drugs, the drinking, the groupies, all that stuff, he tried to avoid all of that. You know, the line, "If my fist clenches, crack it open." He wrote that about being tempted by a groupie after he had become married and after he decided to be monogamous. Pete Townsend, wearing it all on his sleeve, the trials, the tribulations, the temptations of life as a rock star. The song, Behind Blue Eyes.

0: 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Here's your host, Steve Gorman.
1: It's May the 14th, April. Let's look back today in rock music history.
2: Let's go. I'm ready.
1: On this day in 1988, at the Atlantic Records 40th anniversary party in Madison Square Garden, Led Zeppelin reunited to play a set. They had Jason Bonham, the son of John Bonham, on drums. And by all accounts, by everybody who was there, said the same thing. They kind of sucked.
2: Oh, no.
1: On this day.

0: North America, as in over 100 restaurants in North America.
1: What, like Kiss restaurants?
0: Yeah, they have a place called Rock and Brews. They open a few in Los Angeles. They said, we're going to open 100 more in the next five years. They didn't quite get to that number. In fact, I don't think they got close. But they were putting them in airports. And every now and again, you'll see that there is a Rock and Brews somewhere. So if you want to go have a burger and a beer and hear the voice of Gene Simmons all night in your ear going, thanks for buying us burgers and Rock and Brews. That's where you can go, Rock and Brews.
1: I need to hunt one down. That's pretty cool, actually.
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Started humming a song from 1962. 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

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Good morning, Friday. It's me, CY Dave. Oh, this door is open. Come on in.

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0: Foreigner out on tour with Lynyrd Skynyrd, the Double Trouble Double Vision Tour, and congratulations going out to John Sims. He won that free vacation to the city of his choice to check out and meet Lynyrd Skynyrd and Foreigner. Hey, got another KZL flyaway, free trip for two, as John Mellencamp bringing his greatest hits to the stage, Dancing Words Tour, and you could be there. 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
14: If you're someone who isn't super active, just thinking about the amount of exercise you're supposed to get every week can feel daunting. 75 minutes of vigorous exercise, 150 minutes of moderate intensity exercise. It's a lot. But I have some good news for you in the form of a recent study out of Norway. Researchers found that for most sedentary people, getting just 5

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Hey, right now you have a chance to see John Mellencamp, Rock and Roll Hall of Fame. 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

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CYD with you. Hello, Friday. Cloudy skies today here. Highs hanging in the 60s. Weekend's knocking on the door. Hey, this morning, check out the KZL Facebook page. 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First Responder Fridays, KZL says thank you to our area's first responders.

Here's a look at today, May 15th in rock history. On this day in 1981, George Harrison releases the single All Those Years Ago in the UK. The song was a tribute to John Lennon and featured Ringo Starr on drums and Paul and Linda McCartney on backing vocals.

0: Today in 1975, Fleetwood Mac play their first concert with new members Lindsey Buckingham and Stevie Nicks at a show in El Paso, Texas. And in 1984, R.E.M. releases So Central Rain, I'm Sorry, as the first single from the group's second studio album, Reckoning. And that's a look at today, May 15th in rock history.
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11: A Better Life with Dr. Sanjay Gupta.
12: If you are the parent of an infant, it can be really hard to find baby foods that are truly healthy for your child. According to a new study out of UNC Chapel Hill, almost three-quarters of baby foods are ultra-processed and may contain additives that are linked to potential health problems later in life. The study's lead author said what shocked her was that the top ingredient in 71% of these baby foods wasn't a fruit or vegetable, it was one or more additives that babies' guts are not fully developed enough to be able to handle. Eating the right food at this stage of life is so important because this is when children begin developing dietary preferences for the rest of their lives. So take the extra time to look at the ingredient labels on the foods you are buying. You're going to want short lists and also ingredients that you recognize. I'm Dr. Sanjay Gupta, helping you live a better life.
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Good morning, Friday. CYD with you. Hey, on the way here right after Fleetwood Mac at about 8:15. We'll talk to Shante and Brent from Poppy's Greek Taverna. That's our sweet deal on sale this morning at 9 a.m. And get a look at the menu and check out their new location, Suite 220 at 5th Street Public Market.

0: 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CYD with you. Hello, Friday. Well, welcoming to the Sweet Deal family, Poppy's Greek Taverna. Sweet Deal on sale this morning at 9 a.m. with a new location in the 5th Street Public Market, Suite 220. And we got Shanti and Brant in the studio right now from Poppy's. Let's talk about the menu, Shanti. You're using the same recipes that Poppy herself created 50 years ago.
1: We're going to continue Poppy's legacy as long as we're around, but we're definitely getting creative in the kitchen. 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We have really delicious craft cocktails with a focus on Greek spirits, and we're having a lot of fun.
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2: We had a small bar in the Willamette location. 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We have our bartender is incredible. She's creating some amazing cocktails featuring Greek spirits, giving people a chance to actually try some things that they may not see anywhere else, and they're wildly popular.
0: Shanti, how much from Poppy's on Willamette did you move to the 5th Street Public Market?
1: So all of the art we brought over, because a lot of that art was gifted to Poppy over the years of having the restaurant. So there's a lot of sentiment there. All of the plants, of course, they bring the place to life. And definitely the tapestries that people who were regulars at Poppy's Anatolia saw over the decades that it was there. Those just got hung back up again. So it feels really warm and just like the sweet vibes at the old spot.
0: It's the Sweet Deal on sale this morning at 9 a.m. at 96KZEL.com. 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
4: A better life with Dr. Sanjay Gupta.
5: The risk of stroke goes up for all of us as we age. But for women, the risk really amplifies after menopause. In fact, one in five women in the United States between the ages of 55 and 75 will have a stroke. But according to a new study carried out by researchers in California, adhering to the Mediterranean diet can significantly lower that risk. One expert said, "We continue to see study after study showing that a predominantly plant-based diet improves all sorts of different outcomes. Now, with this diet in particular, you've seen it lower the risk of certain types of cancer, diabetes, depression, dementia, even gum disease. Now, as a reminder, the Mediterranean diet prioritizes eating vegetables, fruits, beans, olive oil, nuts and fish, and limiting meat and dairy." I'm Dr. Sanjay Gupta, helping you live a better life.
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That's a sweet deal. Let's check out some music headlines. U2 has received a public invitation to perform a free concert at Mexico City's Zocalo. The band was recently in Mexico. The band recently visited the Mexican capital and shot a new video on a school bus. And Mexico City officials said an invitation was extended to Bono, The Edge, Adam Clayton, and Larry Mullen Jr. to come on back and put on a free concert. Bono added during the visit, saying he and the band loves Mexico City. You ready for Living on a Prayer on the big screen? Bon Jovi biopic, officially in development at Universal. It'll follow the band's early years, from the clubs in Jersey to the rise of stadium-level success. John Bon Jovi is said to be involved with the film. Oh, we got concerts. How about you? Next Friday, May 22nd at the McDonald Theater, Pure Prairie League in town. 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And how about a free trip to the Rock and Roll Hall of Fame? Tickets and a bunch of goodies to see John Mellencamp bringing his greatest hits to the stage on the Dancing Words Tour. You want to be there? Then right now, text this national keyword to 95819, memories, and you're in for a chance to win. On the way next, today in rock history, after ZZ Top.

Here's a look at today, May 15th in rock history. In 1987, Motley Crue held a listening party for their album Girls, Girls, Girls at a strip club in Hollywood called The Body Shop. They are quite familiar with the venue, which is mentioned in the title track.

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1: 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And that's a look at today, May 15th in rock history.
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12: Across the country right now, at this very moment, there are probably arguments taking place about who's doing more of the housework, the homework, the shuttling of kids from this activity to that. It's true. By and large, women do more of this than men. But doesn't have to be that way. And if you and your spouse can level that playing field, it's going to make both of you and your kids happier. Psychologist Yelena Kecmanovich says this might be how you get there. As hard as it might be at first, try to think of your partner like a teammate, not an adversary. Learn how to do some of the chores your partner does to get a better understanding of how much effort something takes. And finally, take the time to acknowledge what the other person is doing. And every now and then, even express your appreciation. That'll go a long way. I'm Dr. Sanjay Gupta, helping you live a better life.
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Well, dig your day. Say hi to Lisa for me. KZO Afternoons with Lisa Miller. She'll get you into the weekend starting at 3. And then at 7, Steve Gorman rocks. Steve and Abel Rose take care of you until midnight. I got some Led Zeppelin. Good band. Good to go. So am I. I'll catch up with you on a one and done Monday about 6:05. See what you know. My name is CYD, and I get to say goodbye. For now.

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7: Should you still work out when you're injured, or should you take it easy? 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That can lead to stiffness, muscle loss, even reduced coordination. 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